Well, that song is well and truly ingrained in my brain now. Yeah, I'm going to be singing that till 3 o'clock in the morning, I betcha. Anyway, hopefully you enjoyed it. That was Bananarama. Yeah, an all-girl female group from Great Britain, England, back in the early 80s, 90s. Yeah, anyway, it was about that time. Before that, John Parr and a song from the movie soundtrack, St. Elmo's Fire, which back in its day, back in the 80s, it was kind of like a blockbuster movie. It had all the youngest, biggest, brightest stars of that era appear all in the one movie. But that's a pretty cool track from that, hey. Anyway, we heard from one of the best duo groups in music history, Daryl Hall and John Oates, Say It Isn't So. And we heard a couple of reggae tracks. Now, the interesting thing was we heard UB40, Red Red Wine. Now, we all know that they're not Jamaican, we can put it that way. And also, they're from England. And the band Madness. Remember I was telling you before, if you get a chance, Google them and check them out. And you're like, what? Hey, no, that can't be the band that sings that song. Well, it is, because England back in the day, reggae was a real big part of the underground music scene in England. So you had a lot of people that were not Jamaica or were not from that country, weren't of that colour that's supposed to be singing reggae, making good reggae music. So, yeah, they would have to be two of my classic favourite songs and two of my favourite classic bands. Anyway, speaking of classic bands, 10cc and a Supertramp with Eurythmics cracking open the show. But as we continue on, we've got Cyndi Lauper, and this is another movie song. It's from a movie called The Goonies. Have a look. It's kind of a children's movie where they find this treasure map and these young kids have to find the treasure from an old pirate called One Eye Willie. Now, the interesting thing about the movie itself is if you know the actor Josh Brolin from No Country for Old Men, where he gets chased by the psychopath. Well, he actually appears in that movie as a young person. So, yeah, and then he became a big Hollywood star. And still to come, we got some Hootie and the Blowfish. Interesting name for a group. Well, they just turned out to be two best friends, Hootie and his mate Blowfish. Huey Lewis in the news, and we got some Hooters too. Hey, cheers for your company across the TB Radio Network. And if you're out and about in the roads, you know what I'm going to say. Please drive carefully.

The 2026 Telstra National Aboriginal and Torres Strait Islander Art Awards celebrate the creative excellence of First Nations artists with headline act Drifting Clouds on Friday the 7th of August at the Museum and Art Gallery of the Northern Territory. Station sponsor.

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1: Good morning, Darlene Jean Meung with ABC News. Victorian Premier Jacinta Allan has resigned just half an hour ahead of an expected spill motion this morning. Ms. Allan initially indicated she would fight any leadership challenge, but has conceded to increasing support in the Labor Party for Deputy Premier Ben Carroll, who was the only MP to raise his hand to challenge for the top job. The party caucus will now elect a new leader this morning, and Ms. Allan says she will support Mr. Carroll if he is chosen. Ms. Allan says it was a difficult decision to step aside, but it was the best option with a state election approaching.
2: I am making this decision because it is the right thing by the Labor Party and by the Victorian people. I was prepared to put my record and my plan to a ballot of members, as our rules allow. I believe I would have won.
1: The Foreign Minister has given the strongest indication yet that the cut to the fuel excise will end this weekend. The federal government halved the excise for 3 months to help motorists with soaring costs as a result of the war in the Middle East. Support was extended through July, but at a smaller discount of about 16 cents per litre, and it's due to end this weekend. Penny Wong says the government is unlikely to provide any further fuel relief.
3: Currently, the plan is for the fuel excise to...

up? This is Darcy, coming to you live from Teba Radio, broadcasting across 29 remote Indigenous communities. Teba is your voice.

Ed Sheeran for you this morning with Shivers. Currently 8 minutes past 10 o'clock. You're in the hot seat with Lily. I'll be broadcasting from the Pinelands. Thanks to DJ B for keeping us company the hour of power. But now I've got more songs lined up and coming your way. This is a bit of Maroon 5, Girls Like You featuring Cardi B. You're on Tiba Radio. It's your voice in the bush.

0: Celsius cha marchiga diang augusto na manduka war pam kongoin ngoin ligunga un plan resources kumala communities ko palanya malanda kun wanal na prenit bulo transport na kurbalang health services marchi wanal limurnit fields kumala kikko bulpuloko being or bushmur kabala sitilil limurung janit limurtungama nokung Census ngurja, warpam uniensa, metrislika. 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

Moves Like Jagger, Maroon 5 featuring Christina Aguilera. We do love that song. 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I want to send the next shout out to those joining me and keeping me company on the Tiba Network. 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

Another song on Tiba Radio, that was Sia with Cheap Thrills. Mixing up the music this morning right here on Tiba Radio, checking out today's forecast in Darwin City and out of Darwin areas is sunny with winds southeasterly, 15 to 20 kilometres an hour, becoming light in the middle of the day. Darwin and Adelaide rivers are fire danger zones are high. Northern fire protection areas also is moderate, but the UV index is predicted to reach 8 today, which is quite high, so making sure you're drinking plenty of water and you're sun smart. Slip, slop, slap. If you're thinking of being and going in and around any waterways here in the territory, you're always crockwise. Stick around, we've got some great sounds coming your way right now. A bit of Black Eyed Peas. You're on Tiba Radio. This is Meet Me Halfway.

0: just turned 45? 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

0: A great song on TIBA Radio. That was Ursula Jovovich, People Make the World a Better Place. It's currently 20 minutes away from the top of the hour of 11 o'clock. You're in the hot seat with Lily, playing mixes of music. But I do have a special guest on the program to talk about Yarning Strong, which is an event happening here in Darwin next week, Friday, the 7th of August, 2026. It is at Busted Town, kicking off from 5:30 in the afternoon. It's 15 Nucky Street, Darwin. We've got some deadly First Nations panelists. We've got Zephora Arnu, Edwin Fijo, Ursula Jovovich, and also Marlon Motlop. But on the program, thank you for joining us. We have Marlon to talk all about Yarning Strong. For our listeners tuning in today, Marlon, can you tell us a bit about yourself and where you're from?
1: Yeah, no worries. Thanks for having me. My name's Marlon. Full name's Marlon Motlop, but I'm originally from Darwin up in the Territory. So my people are Larrakia people, Kunarakan Moi, and I'm also from the Torres Strait Islands as well. My grandfather was from Arab Island on Darnley Island as well, but I currently reside in Adelaide now. I've been here for about 13 years.
0: Now, talking about Yarning Strong, what drew you to be involved with this initiative?
1: I've had some, some crossover and dealings with Support Act previously, and I think what Support Act currently do and have done for artists within the country has been amazing. But in terms of the Yarning Strong panel, I got a call from the Yarning Strong crew and the Support Act crew, in particular Jonathan Jeffrey, and who is actually my god brother, and he asked me to be involved and come along, and I always wanted to help out where I could, but also I think it's a really important opportunity for us as First Nations artists within this space to be able to have an open and honest and safe discussion around, all of the things that we currently are challenged with in this space, and to be able to shed some light and share some insight and perspective on our journeys as First Nations artists and creators in this space.
0: Now, for mob tuning in, I know that this probably is the first time them hearing about Yarning Strong. For mob tuning in, obviously, you just shared a little bit about what it's about and why it's important. Can you tell us a little bit more about the importance of Yarning Strong for first-time, artists and support acts?
1: Yeah, I guess the importance of Yarning Strong for proudly presented by Support Act is, I think it's really about giving an insight into the lives and the perspectives of, First Nations artists within this space, and particularly specifically around, the challenges that we may face in regards to things like, mental health and well-being as an artist, particularly a First Nations artist in this space. It can be a volatile experience, a volatile space with the music industry. So I think for us, it's about creating a safe environment for First Nations artists to be able to come and shed some light on some of our experiences and hopefully provide some lived experience and some perspectives around how we tend to deal with some of the challenges that we're facing, and to really amplify those voices, but build strength within this sector and within this community to make sure that our feelings and lived experiences are getting valued, seen, heard, but also to be able to develop some real mechanisms and support mechanisms around us as artists and people within this space and creators in this space to create a culturally safe environment for us.
0: Absolutely. Thank you so much for that. And as you mentioned, social and emotional well-being is definitely important for our mob, but also for a lot of musicians as well. Now, Marlon, what makes this year's Nemus edition unique?
1: It's probably unique in a sense every year, I think, but particularly off the back of, 50 years of NAIDOC, and, I think it's really, we look at that, and probably off the back of that, you really want to shed some light on, you know, how far we've come as an industry and as a people within this space, you know. For myself, you know, I look at, you know, my journey as an artist up into this point, and, you know, I would never have the opportunities to even speak on panels or even get my voice heard or be seen or be heard on the radio or get music out if it wasn't for the people that have come before me and pioneered, you know, such change and created spaces like this and created culturally safe, you know, mechanisms and frameworks within, you know, a space that can be volatile and very, very harsh at times. So, yeah, and I think it's, you know, it's a celebration of, you know, all the hard work that, you know, our people that have, I guess, fought the fort in the past that have created opportunities like this for us to be able to express our feelings and perspectives in a space that is really, you know, probably one of the safest spaces you'll find in terms of this panel and what support act they're creating.
0: And what advice would you give to someone in the creative industries, maybe in the same space, who may be struggling but don't know where to start?
1: I think the important thing for me personally, if I was to give anyone advice, is to just surround yourself with, I guess, like-minded people and people that share the same value sets and people that you can lean on to for support. As I said earlier, you know, I wouldn't be in the position I am if I didn't have people that surrounded me and I didn't have a strong support network. So I think that's a really important element of it, particularly if you're a young person, you know, trying to find their way and trying to forge a career within this space. It's just surround yourself with some like-minded people that share, you know, the same value sets or similar value sets and, you know, have your best interests at need. And just, you know, try to be the best listener in the room at times, understanding when to be a sponge and when to speak, I think is an important one as well. Particularly when, you know, you could go from writing songs and producing in your room by yourself at one point to being in a room with, you know, ARIA award-winning artists or Hall of Fame, you know, musicians or producers as well. So I think it's a really important lesson to understand and have the awareness of when to speak and when to listen and be a sponge. And, you know, it's all a growing process as well. So never stop learning and you'll never stop growing.
0: Absolutely. Thank you so much for sharing that. What can attendees expect from the Yarning Strong NEMAs Edition event?
1: I think what you can expect is just a really open, honest and a safe discussion around our lives and our perspectives and the challenges that we've been able to, we've come across. I think what the beauty of this panel is you've got a really diverse range of artists with expertise and experience. You know, we've got actors, producers, singers, songwriters, and panelists in there that have, you know, walked different paths within this space as well. So, and then on top of that, you know, we've just got some really beautiful and amazing people and human beings on the panel that really understand how to, I guess, share an important message and have done so, you know, for the entirety of their careers, I think. So I'm really looking forward to it as a panelist myself. I'm excited to listen to the other panelists. But, yeah, I think as an audience member, you can just expect a really open and honest and really safe discussion around how First Nations artists are seen, are heard, and their experiences within, you know, the music industry at the moment.
0: And if listeners are tuning in, just one more message from yourself, what would you like to leave with them?
1: If you're in Darwin on the 7th of August, pop down to Buster Town venue. It's going to be a great night. There's some really important conversations to be had and to be heard. So make sure you come along and bring your friends and family as well. It's going to be a great weekend. You know, we've got a number of different events right throughout the weekend as well. Obviously capped off by the NEMAs the NEMA Awards. So, yeah, it's going to be a great event. So come down, kicking off from 5:30 p.m. and you'll even get a cheeky couple of songs by me to round off the night as well. So, yeah, if you're free, looking for something to do, come down.
0: Marlon Motlop on Tiba Radio, Yarning Strong, the event that's going to be taking place next week, Friday the 7th of August 2026. It's kicking off at 5:30 p.m. at Busted Town. If you've never been, it's 15 Nucky Street, Darwin. It does look like a great lineup of entertainment, but also hearing from some pretty extraordinary artists. We've got Ursula Jovich as well as Edwin Fijo, Zephora Anu, and also Marlon Motlop will be on the panel. But to yarn all about, you know, mental health and well-being, especially with First Nations artists and support acts and, you know, some life and lived experience from other artists can go a long way. So it sounds like an eventful night of entertainment, but also some really, really good speakers. Stick around, you're on Tiba Radio and you are in the hot seat with Lily.

And there you have the sounds of Yothu Yindi with My Kind of Life. You've been in the hot seat with Lily, broadcasting live from the Pinelands. I'm going to leave you with a song from the Black Armband. This is Rainstorm. This is goodbye for now. You'll be joined shortly in the hot seat with Miss Polly G to keep you company right here on Tiba Radio.

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2: Good morning, Darlene Jean Wong with ABC News. The Victorian Labor Party is holding a meeting to elect a new leader after Jacinta Allan resigned as Premier. Georgia Lenton-Williams reports.
3: The Labor Party caucus meeting is now underway at Parliament House. Outgoing Premier Jacinta Allan was met with claps and a standing ovation from Labor MPs as she walked into the party room after announcing her resignation at a press conference this morning, just half an hour before an expected spill motion.
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0: There are still a lot of people getting very sick because of diphtheria in the community. 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

Arigane, folks. Do you think you know most of these songs so far? Let's find out how many you actually know. We're certainly turning the clock back, aren't we? Okay, that was, for those of you who don't know, that, of course, was Monica joining us with Don't Take It Personal. All right, continuing to turn the clock back, we got some John Farnham, some Pink, and some Spice Girls still to come on the Polygy mixtape.

0: Radio, that of course was Spice Girls joining us with the track called Move Over. Still to come on the Poly G mixtape, folks, we have got Icy Red, Stranger, as well as Sitting on the Dock of the Bay.
1: Jason Lord here, former Australian boxing champion for RAD. We often hear about people being injured or killed because of drink driving and the effect it can have on our mob, but we rarely talk about drink walking, which can also hurt people. People often think if they've been on the grog and they walk along the road, they'll be fine. Like, no worries, you know. But keep away from the road. It can be really, really dangerous. Get a friend, a family member, a bro, or a sis to help you, because all we want is to get your mob home safe.

G'day, Megan Crawford here from Southern Districts Football Club for RAD. How far would you go to save a mate from losing their life? You'd do everything possible, wouldn't you? After all, you're their mate. And if that same person was about to get behind the wheel when you knew they were over the limit, weren't wearing a seatbelt, or were distracted in some way, you'd take the keys off them, wouldn't you? Well, wouldn't you? Next time you find yourself in that sort of situation, ask yourself, am I the mate who's going to try and stop them?

That there, of course, was the classic Sitting on the Dock of the Bay. Now, this one, well, this particular version, folks, was done by Michael Bolton. Okay, we're changing the pace now. We've got some Pitbull coming up. What else we got here? We've got some Adele, some Michael Jackson, and much, much, much more. Now, before we go any further, we're going to use this opportunity to send these out to everyone and anyone who is celebrating a birthday today. Happy birthday, folks. These tracks are just for you. Have a great day.

That was Michael Jackson with The Girl Is Mine. All right, what do we got up next? Still to come, we got some Eagles, we got some Bryan Adams, and much, much more. So stay tuned, folks, and don't touch that dial.

0: listen to me, cause I'm Lebanese and I'm only three. I love my mom and dad and my sister Aliu. I've never been to Lebanon, but one day I will.
1: Everybody loves our Lebanese kids, cause they're special and they're great and their hearts are big. My family loves to dance and I love to sing along, cause Arabic music makes a beautiful song.
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Anyone can remember it? No? All right. Okay, still to come, we've got some Roxette. We've also got some Joe Nichols, as well as much more left to come on the Poly G mixtape. Here on Tiva, your voice in the bush.

0: Rodeo, that was Roxette there joining us with Must Have Been Love. And many of you would probably notice the theme song from the movie Pretty Woman. Okay, still to come, we have some Rolling Stones, we've got some Charlie Pride, and we've even got some Eric Clapton's still to come here on TIBA, your voice in the bush. And of course, you're listening to the Apology Mixtape, folks.
1: 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But safety must always come first. 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Keep your arms and legs inside the boat. Avoid cleaning fish at the boat ramps and stay well back from the water's edge. 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Avoid alcohol when operating a vessel. Boating under the influence is dangerous and illegal. Respect the water, respect the conditions, and respect each other. Stay safe on territory waters.
2: And here, at this local watering hole, we observe mighty tigers in their natural habitat.
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2: Well, right then. 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

0: Radio, that there, of course, was Eric Clapton joining us with a classic of Make Me Lose Control. Still to come, we've got some Robert Palmer, we've got some Fresh Prince in the Bel Air teaming up with DJ Jazz and much more. But before we continue, folks, we have a nice happy occasion and a date worth saving, for all, especially for all you party animals out there. If you like to get your boogie on and have a great time, you're going to want to save the date. Why? Because the Bellew and Groove Festival will be taking place, folks. They're going to have music, culture, great community to come and have radar, check things out. Great people down there as they have their festival. Now, the date you need to save for the Bellew and Groove Festival, folks, will be Friday, the 7th of August. It's going to kick off from roughly around 11 a.m. right up until the late hours. So we will let you know, of course, as it gets closer to the event. So, but it is a date worth saving. It's a great family fun event. They've got art, dancing, storytelling. There'll be cultural workshops, Indigenous music bands, and much, much, much more, including sports, jumping castles for the kids. The list just goes on, folks. So make sure you save the date for that. That date again for the Bellew Festival will take place on the 7th of August. All right, still to come, like I said, we've got some Robert Palmer, we've got some DJ Jazz teaming up with the Fresh Prince, and much, much more.
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0: That last track there, of course, was Vendor Boys joining us with Boom Boom Boom. Still to come, folks, we've got Poison coming up. We've also got some Cyndi Lauper and some Chris Stapleton.
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3: 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Come and get your

there, of course, was Elton John joining us with the classic of I'm Still Standing. We had Diamonds and Pearls with Prince. We also had, what else we had? We also had some Chris Stapleton joining us with I Think I'm In Love With You and Cyndi Lauper, who, of course, was joining us there along with Poison. Still to come, folks, we've got some Boys to Men, we got some Adele, and we've also got the smooth voice of Gentleman Jim Reeves. Still to come.

0: Radio. That was Hero with Mariah Carey. Still to come, we're going to change the beat now, and we're going to up the beat with some Bee Gees. We've got some Keith Urban, and we've got some Britney Spears. Still to come on the Apology Mixtape.
1: Hey, you see those fellas?
2: Yeah, what are they doing?
1: I don't know.
2: Should we ask them if they got a permit? Maybe we should take a photo of the rego.
1: Yeah, that's a good idea. And then we can send it in to the police, or rangers, or NLC.
2: Yeah, let's do that.
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Rightio, Britney Spears joining us with Toxic. Okay, we're going to change the pace again. Here is California Love with Dr. Dre and, of course, Tupac. We're also chucking in some Teddy Swims and, of course, some 112. And we even got some Smokey coming up as well.

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0: 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And if you need a hand, talk to your archo. 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

Brooks and Dan with the classic Boot Scoot and Boogie. Well, I do hope you had a good time boogieing along to a great range of music. Try to play as much mixed music as I possibly could in the time that I had. So I do hope you enjoyed today's mixed tape. All right, bringing our program to a close, we've got Get Down On It. And this, of course, will be followed by Every Time That It Rains. So thank you for listening. Have a lovely afternoon and stay tuned because we still have more music here on Tiba, your voice in the bush. You've been listening to the Polygy mixtape. Laters!

What you gonna do? Do you wanna get out? What you gonna do? Do you wanna get out? It's what you gonna do?

Packer Panuel was a long march from cadets. The 6th Battalion was the next to tour, and it was me who drew the card. We did Canungra, Shoalwater before we left.

see Frankie drinking tinnies in the Grand Hotel on a 36-hour wreck leaving Fun Town. And I can still hear Frankie lying screaming in the jungle till the morphine came and killed the bloody rounds.

0: There we had AC/DC, Rock and Roll Ain't Noise Pollution. What a deadly track. Hope you mob enjoyed getting us in the mood for some rock and upbeat tracks for Cruising with JR. So hope you mob are ready. We got some deadly stuff headed your way. Joining us next after the quick spot block, we're going to have some Burrell West Wind with Woodomba. Following that one, some Mau Power, My Island Home, and Baker Boy featuring Jess B with Medigen. Throughout today's program, we're going to be talking about the Darwin Festival, as we are pretty much in the Darwin Festival at the moment. We've got some big events coming up, and one of the big ones for us is the National Indigenous Music Awards. So we'll be talking about that, featuring some of the artists that are going to be performing. We've got one coming up next, Baker Boy, and of course, I'll let you all know a couple of the other events that we got from some of our remote mob that are going to be happening in town and out in some of the remote communities. And we're getting closer and closer to Kalkarindji Festival, less than 1 month away. Very excited for that one. Joining us next, we're going to have some Burrell West Wind with Woodomba, Mau Power, My Island Home, and Baker Boy Medigen featuring Jess B. Just a quick talk from our sponsors.
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1: There we had Baker Boy Medellin featuring Jess B. You're tuned in to Tiba Radio, your voice in the bush. Hope everyone's enjoying the program out there. We still got plenty deadly tracks headed your way. Joining us next, we got a bit of Kobe D, Sydney to Croydon.
2: Into the E to the RVE.

There we had Marque Hunter with Barramundi. Well, I tell you what, some Barramundi would be good right about now. I've been eating too much lamb and beef and all that and chicken. I want some Barra. Any mob got Barra? Drop them off, look. Coming up next, we're going to have some Dale Huddleston, Where the Red Dust Flies. Following that one, some Wild Water Band with Wild Wild Water. Then we're going to have some Saltwater Band, Yongle Island Dancer.

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My name is Adrian Langen from Wadaya Community. My favorite things in Wadaya is family, culture and country. And you're listening to Tiba Radio, your voice in the bush. Hi.

nationality in the Pingo. I'm from a little community called Ski Beach. That's in Nalanboy in Gulf Peninsula. And you're listening to Tiba Radio. I am Malati Unipingo. Away and out. Boo-boo.

My name's Adrian Langen from Wadaya Community. My favourite things in Wadaya is family, culture and country. 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

0: Hello, my name is Tobias Roberts, and I'm a bass player for Tobibia.
1: Hello, my name is Aaron Kingsley. I'm lead singer, and I'm from Papanya, and we play for Chupi Band.
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0: There we had Dup and Belly and a Pingu taking us out on them land with the crying song. You're tuned in to Tiba Radio, your voice in the bush. Another reminder for anybody out and about on the roads, take it easy. Keep an eye out for all of the school kids. It's a beautiful dry season day. So all the kids are out and about enjoying their afternoon. And you're going to need to make sure you're taking it easy out there on the road. Keep an eye out for all the school kids. Also, remember, when you're in the school zones, 40 kilometres an hour, all the way up until 5 o'clock this afternoon. Joining us next, we're going to have some Eastern Aranda Band with When Are You Coming Home, taking us down to the Red Centre with that one, following with Thelma Plum, Clumsy Love, and then back up top to the Tiwi Islands with Yellow featuring Enfijo, Gone. Just got a quick word from our sponsors.
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4: 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You're listening to

There we had some Sammy Pierce all the way from down there in Papunya, the Red Center, Ngailo Lurichi. Make sure you mob jump on the YouTube, check out a couple of his other tracks. He's always releasing new music and he only ever puts it up on YouTube. So if you want to have a listen to Sammy Pierce, jump on the YouTube and run them views up for Brother Boy. Still got plenty deadly tracks headed your way, you mob. Just want to remind everybody that the Bellion Groove Festival is happening next Friday, the 7th of August, and it's going to be happening from 11 a.m. until late. So there's going to be some mob bands out there, indigenous bands. There's going to be cultural workshops, storytelling. There can be dances, of course. Some art competitions, AFL, Auskick, Hoops for Health, jumping castles, and as well as information stalls for everybody. And there's going to be a community dinner as well. So this one's a bit of a NAIDOC week event. Even though NAIDOC was a few weeks ago now, they're going to be doing the NAIDOC event for Bellu and over there in Mandora next week, Friday the 7th of August. So make sure you mob, if you got nothing on, head out there for a wonderful Friday night of community, culture and music. And of course, take the whole family. It's a free one and it's not too far there. You gotta go past a lot of the local mob, you know how to get there, driving past Berry Springs, and you keep going and then you'll see that Bellion community about 45 minutes out of Darwin as you do go past Berry Springs Reserve. So get out there, you mob, check it out next week, Friday. And then, of course, on Saturday, we got the NIMAS National Indigenous Music Awards. Joining us next.

0: There we had Jonathan Bush in Yellow with World Peace. You're tuned in to Tiba Radio, your voice in the bush. Well, would you have a look at the time, you mob? We only got time for a couple tracks. They're going to take us up until 4 o'clock this afternoon. Big thank you for tuning in for this wonderful Tuesday afternoon, the 28th of July. Too quick this year's gone. We only got a couple of months left, but at least we still do have a couple of big events that are heading our way. Like we mentioned, the Nemas, we got the Belyuen Festival happening next week. It'll be my first time heading out to a Belyuen Festival as well, so keen on that one. And I'm wondering who's going to be performing for that one. They haven't announced anyone yet, but there are going to be some indigenous bands out there. Might even be some rappers. Look, we'll have to see anyway. I'll get in touch with them, mob, as the week goes on and finalize some of that stuff. But of course, I'd love to see all you mob out there next week, Friday, from 11 till late. They reckon that it might be even till about 11 o'clock at night. Look, so see how we go. Coming up next, we're going to have these two tracks to take us up until 4 o'clock, the next program. First one we're going to have is NFJ and Jake Cooper with One Touch, and then NFJ and Brandon Rodimer with Manyari. Catch it tomorrow, you mob.
1: Yeah. Take it back home. Just one time.

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0: Kabanji here. 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

0: see those fellas?
1: Yeah, what are they doing?
0: I don't know.
1: Should we ask them if they got a permit? 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
0: Yeah, that's a good idea. 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
1: Yeah, let's do that.
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4: Hi, this is...

Hey, Tabitha May here from Palmers and Magpies for RAD. In AFL, there's simply no room for excuses. If I mess up during a game, then I have to cop it. But away from the footy field, some people think excuses are okay, especially when they get caught speeding. Excuses like, I'm late for training, or I'm rushing to get home because the ice cream's melting. They're just not on. There's no room for excuses in football, and there's definitely no room for excuses on the road. Speeding. There's no future in it.

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0: 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But safety must always come first. 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In the top end, saltwater crocodiles inhabit many waterways. Keep your arms and legs inside the boat. Avoid cleaning fish at the boat ramps and stay well back from the water's edge. Never overload your boat and always let someone know where you're going and when you plan to return. Avoid alcohol when operating a vessel. Boating under the influence is dangerous and illegal. Respect the water, respect the conditions, and respect each other. Stay safe on Territory waters.
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Hi, my name is Esmond Turner from Manangrita. I'd like to shout out to all my mob from Alice Springs, Arinda Mob, Central Arinda, Eastern Arinda, and Western Arinda. When you're out in the hot heat, always wear a protective hat and always drink plenty of water. 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

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Was insane. 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
2: 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Ungurugul, Baranga, Beswick, Borroloola, Bulman, Galiwinku, Gapuyak, Kalkarindji, Dagaragu, Milikapiti, Milingimbi, Minjalang, Nayu, Nukor, Numbulwa, Gunbalanya Owen Pelly, Palampa, Pepper Manati, Perlin Gimpi, Umbakumba, Warawi, Yerkala. When you're out on country, we've got you covered. News, music, interviews, and all the info on what's happening in your community. 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

Yo, my name is Manuel Durke. I'm from the Saltwater Band. I live in Galungko. My job is working at the record maintenance and look after the building, and plus involved with the youth workers, the Sponrek Manmak Chamber.

0: 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And if they injure themselves, or even die, would that affect you? Could you live with your decision? Mates don't let their mates drink drive.
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I'm from Tokyo. こんにちは。私の名前は川崎夏穂です。東京から来ました。You are listening to T-Bar Radio, your voice in the biz. Enrique, Usher, this is for the dirty girls all around the world. Here we go! Here we go!

0: regulators. We regulate any stealing of his property. We're damn good, too.
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0: The eagle's flying round and round to keep my 2 feet firmly on the ground. Now I can't fly, but I'm telling you, I could run the pants of a kangaroo. 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
2: Yes, sir. 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

Well, we settled down and got me a little old job in a 65 Fairlane Ford. And every Friday night, I'd stop in and cash my paycheck down at the grocery store. I had a little girl who worked in there, must have been about 17. She was the cutest thing I had ever seen. Well, it's the same old story, and I'm afraid it wasn't too very long before we had fallen deeply in love, and I knew it was wrong. So I said, baby, we got to stop this thing right here, or my woman's gonna cut my throat from ear to ear. That's right. Tearful supplication, she looked up in my face, and I could feel her heart was breaking as these sad words she did say. You should have told me you was married, baby. 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

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It's Vaughnie Litchfield driving, Bill Hunter right beside. Just gazing out the window at the passing countryside. They're heading for the buffalo camp, and Bill is gonna stay. Get a job with his old man, way out at Woolner way.

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They rode with style and flair. They worked for old George Hunter, and they told young Bill one day that old man wrestled a buffalo bull and lived to walk away. They reckoned old George Hunter was the strongest man around. From back in the 1930s, from the bush to Darwin town.

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He didn't see it for the grass, and the sun was in his eyes. This big old buffalo bull stood up and caught him by surprise. His party scaled a sapling that was bending from the weight. No luxury for Hunter, who was left to meet his fate.

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But the challenge wasn't honored, and the old man staggered back. But the buffalo dropped its head, ready to attack. It made a lunge at that old man, but he grabbed it by the horns, and he forced it back a pace, they said. A contest then ensued.

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They stopped and both stood face to face. An old hunter, dripping sweat, slowly dropped his hands away and took a backward step. The old bull stood a moment, then turned its head for home and trotted off towards the scrub. And the old man stood alone.

The others dropped down from the tree, all excited by the fight. 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From the alligator rivers, down the track to Catherine Town, and out past Daly Riverway, that story did the rounds. So it became a legend. You might hear the oldies say, George Hunter wrestled a buffalo bull and lived to walk away.

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look over here and look over there. 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Cause it really doesn't matter. Cause I don't know which way to go. As the night is falling, and I'm a long way from home. Look at this, and you look at that, and everybody trying to tell me just where is that? It really doesn't matter. Look at here.

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Which way I wanna go? I'm a million miles from nowhere. People, and I'm a long, long way from home.

Hey, Jess Harnischwiger here from the West Football Club for RAD. In football, you have to be 100% focused whenever you play. Texting during a game would be extremely dangerous. Yet people text and drive and think they're okay. Think they're in control of a vehicle that can crash in a split second through not paying attention. Think again. Texting while driving is simply not worth it. Pull over where it's safe and then text your mates or read your SMSs. Stop texts, stop wrecks.

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1: 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It's John Williamson here. 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

0: G'day everyone, this is David Kirkpatrick from Two Tone Pony, and you're listening to Tiba, your voice in the bush.
1: Adios amigo, cubano amigo, andale andale, sakura sufilo, yeah!

everybody. This is Buddy Knox from the, we're at the Tamworth Country Music Festival, and I don't know what I'm trying to say now. Hello, everybody. Hello, everyone. This is Buddy Knox here. I'm at the Tamworth Country Music Festival.

My clan, the Nandi tribe, or what we call Wurundjeri tribe, used to live out that way. Real Stone Age tribe. The area they used to come from is Phillips River. Like I told you, that traditional homeland name is sacred, and I can't say it. My Jungai mob can say that word. The language died out. The last time it was spoken was by my dad, but he finished up in 2001. I didn't speak our lingo. We weren't allowed in school. The white man got the idea we were abusing them. They couldn't understand us. So they said, "You have to speak English, son." I find it better to communicate in English now. But to put both languages together would have been much better. I still feel that way. A strong feeling wishing to speak my lingo, my own language. My father was from the Wurundjeri clan, and my mother was from across the river. What my father wanted to see was for me to get a better education from the white man. I don't think he thought about teaching me the lingo. When he started to get old, he started saying he wished us young fellas had learned our language. He wanted us to learn both ways, the white fellow way and the black fellow way. When I came back here to Ngokoro, the only language was my mother's. Straight after 1968, I came back. I was around 14 years old. You lose your identity if you lose your language. Your identity gets connected to your land and your clan. And if your clan doesn't have a language, then you feel like nothing. If you have a clan that has a language, then you are somebody. Being somebody is important. This is a story about the language I lost.

0: Hey, Caleb Nicky here from Darwin Brothers for RAD. More than 500 people a year are seriously injured on Territory roads. When you think about it, that's over 500 people dealing with critical injuries, physical scarring, relationship breakdowns, loss of employment, and not being able to do the things that they love, like playing sport. You can't control what another driver may do on the road, but you can control what you do when you get behind the wheel.
1: RAD. 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

0: Hi, this is Missy Higgins for Rad. I see a lot of things at gigs, mostly people having a good time and a few drinks. But what I'd hate to see is someone getting behind the wheel after they'd been drinking. 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
1: Rad. 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

0: Hey, Charlie Smith here from the Nightcliff Cricket Club for RAD. 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
3: 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Avoid cleaning fish at the boat ramps and stay well back from the water's edge. 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
2: Good morning, Darlene Jean Wang with ABC News. A Darwin woman has been charged over allegedly using her position as a public servant to refer vulnerable members of the community to an NDIS business she co-owned. Tilda Colling reports.
3: A joint task force yesterday arrested the 39-year-old Lee Point woman over her alleged abuse of public office and multi-million dollar National Disability Insurance Scheme plot. The investigation began in October last year. The task force executed search warrants in February, seizing documents and devices from a Lee Point home and two Palmerston-based businesses. A 47-year-old man was subsequently charged with corruption and abuse of public office offences. Now, the woman is also facing five charges. Investigators allege she used her government position to refer vulnerable members of the community to an NDIS business she co-owned with the man. Investigators say they have identified about $18 million of allegedly suspicious claims. The woman will face Darwin local court today.
2: Darwin City Council will send a letter to the Northern Territory Government pushing for a licensing fee on the sale of Territory Day fireworks. Joseph Hathaway-Wilson has more.
4: The motion, introduced by Councillor Mick Palmer, was passed with unanimous support from the rest of council. Councillor Palmer, while admitting he was a fan of Cracker Night, said the community were tired of their rates being put towards managing and cleaning up after the event. He said revenue from the proposed fee would be directed towards council and the territory government, who would spend it on cleaning up and repairing assets in the aftermath of Territory Day, lessening the burden on councils, the territory government and emergency services.
2: Meanwhile, the Alice Springs Town Council has voted for the personal use of fireworks to be contained to designated areas on Territory Day. The decision asks the local government association to urge the Northern Territory government to establish the areas under appropriate legislation. It will also see council develop a resource encouraging the safe use of fireworks, along with a map of areas to avoid when setting off fireworks, which includes bushland and areas with high fuel load. The Federal Employment Minister is defending the government's handling of the economy ahead of the release of the latest inflation data. Reserve Bank Governor Michelle Bullock yesterday declared the central bank remains prepared to raise the cash rate further if inflation doesn't drop. Appearing on Channel 7, Amanda Rishworth has acknowledged inflation is running higher than the government would like.
5: We are doing what is in our power to support Australians when it comes to cost of living, when it comes to be responsible, when it comes to the budget and improve productivity.
2: US President Donald Trump has held closed-door meetings with the leaders of Israel and Ukraine, who are in Washington for the funeral of one of their strongest Republican supporters. Lauren Day reports.
6: The funeral of Republican Senator Lindsey Graham has brought together US politicians and world leaders, including Israel's Benjamin Netanyahu and Ukraine's Volodymyr Zelensky. After the outspoken defence hawk's sudden death, the pair used the occasion to make their own cases for continued support of their respective military operations. In a post on social media, President Zelensky said he'd had a good meeting with President Trump in which they discussed air defence systems. Prime Minister Netanyahu released a smiling photo of his own Oval Office meeting hours after President Trump expressed frustration with the Israeli leader for his apparent attempts to pressure him to continue attacking Iran.
2: And to sport, Australia's sprinters have made 100-metre history on an electric evening of athletics at the Commonwealth Games. Jessica Stewart is in Glasgow.
7: In torrential Scottish rain, Lachlan Kennedy ran the 100 metres faster than any Australian had before. His time of 9.85 smashing the previous national record, but 200s faster than him was Cameroon's Emmanuel Esme, who surged late to pip the Australian at the line. Torrey Lewis broke the Australian record once in the semi and once again in the final to claim bronze in the women's race. Kai Robinson ran a dominant race to take gold in the men's 10,000 metres, and 12 years after her first Commonwealth Games title, Australia's Eleanor Patterson claimed gold in the women's high jump. In the pool, the Dolphins enjoyed another dominant day, taking five golds.
2: And in the weather today, a slight to medium chance of showers about the eastern Arnhem District, areas of morning frost in the southeast Tanami, northeast Lasseter.
0: Hi, my name's Robbie. 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
8: A look at the weather for Wednesday, the 29th of July. A high will move across the Bight over the coming days, pushing a renewed southeasterly wind surge through the territory. Today's forecast, a slight to medium chance of showers about the East Arnhem District, areas of cloud developing in the Lasseter and Southern Simpson districts from late this morning. Sunny elsewhere, areas of morning frost in the southeast Tanami, northeast Lasseter and northwest Simpson districts, with light to moderate south to southeasterly winds becoming moderate to fresh and gusty during the day. The forecast for Darwin today, a chance of smoke haze this morning with sunny afternoon, winds southeasterly at 15 to 25 kilometres, and we're expecting a top today of 31 degrees.

Yeah, there you go. That was a bit of Tucker Wetmore with the song Proving Me Right, right here on Mornings with AC on the Tiva Network, your voice in the bush. It is, once again, Wednesday the 29th of July. It's currently 8 minutes past eight. Don't forget that is Central Standard Time. And Play to Learn is more than a play group. It's a fun time for you to share with your child and also gives your child a chance to learn, grow and prepare for school. All families with children aged 0 to 5 years are welcome to attend. There's lots of play activity, craft, healthy snacks, music and story time, fun and friendship, and most importantly, support with parenting. Being a Wednesday, it's Baby Play to Learn today. That's right, it's for the babies, families with infants 0 to 12 months. Every Wednesday from 9 to 11am at the Community Room, Palmerston Child and Family Centre, 2 Brennan Court, Farrer. Also, just a reminder that the mobile specialist healthcare provider Heart of Australia has expanded their operations to the Northern Territory to deliver access to the National Lung Cancer Screening Program. And Heart 8 will support engagement with priority populations in rural and remote communities across the Northern Territory with a barge route to include 3 Arnhem Land communities as well as Groote Eylandt, Tiwi Islands and Wat Aire to provide free lung cancer screening appointments to eligible participants. Heart 8 will be visiting the following communities throughout September and August and even to October. And at the moment, they're at Millengimby until this Friday. And they are here, or they have been there, from the 20th to the 31st of July. They'll be moving to Gallawingu next Tuesday from the 4th to the 14th of August, then to Aliangoola from the 17th to the 28th of August, Warramyunga from the 7th to the 18th of September, and then finally Wat Aire from the 21st of September through to the 1st of October. If you are 50 to 70 years old and have a history of smoking, please speak to your healthcare provider or GP in your community to get your referral for the National Lung Cancer Screening Program that is coming to your community shortly. As I said, currently in Millengimby, they'll be heading to Gallawingu shortly, Aliangoola, Warramyunga, and also Wat Aire finishing up there. Okay, going to get back into some country music. Got one from Post Malone featuring Lainey Wilson shortly with Nosedive, and then a bit of Morgan Wallen with Seven Summers right here on Mornings with AC on the Tiva Network.

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Yeah, there you go. Bit of Cat Stevens there, Moon Shadow, right here on Mornings with AC. It is 21 minutes past 8 on this Wednesday, the 29th of July, and today Martina McBride was born in Medicine Lodge, Kansas in 1966. She's 60 today, US country singer. She had a hit in 1999 with I Love You, which featured in the movie Runaway Bride. She also won the CMA Female Vocalist of the Year 4 times. So there you go. Sir Robert Baden-Powell launched the Boy Scouts in England back in 1907. Bee Gees' second single, Timber, was released in Australia back in 1963. Bob Dylan crashed his motorcycle near Woodstock back in 1966. The accident resulted in several broken vertebrae in his neck, concussion, and also lacerations of the face and scalp. He recovered the following year, began recording with the band. Also on this day, Elton John gave up drugs and drinking alcohol back in 1990. He went through 3 years of A&A sessions to help kick his addiction. So there you go. Well done to Elton John. And also on this day, Geelong footballer Gary Ablett Sr., age 33, became the oldest AFL player to kick 100 goals in a season back in 1995. Microsoft launched Windows 10 back in 2015. And also on this day, Old Town Road, recorded by Little Nas X, became the longest running number one in the US chart history after it topped the Billboard Hot 100 for 17 straight weeks. And that was all back in 2019. So there you go, a few events that happened on this day. And one notable, Martina McBride turning 60 today. If you're celebrating your special day, your born day, big congrats from all the team here at T-Bar.

0: What's up? I'm Beyonce.
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0: And we're just reminding you that friends don't let friends drive drunk.
4: Rad. Recording artists, actors, and athletes against dumb driving.

0: Yeah, there you go. That was a bit of Susie Quattro there. Wake up, little Susie. You also heard before that from, who did we hear from? We heard from Taxi Ride there with Get Set. It's that time of day where we have a look at all things at weather for the NT. And on the line I have Helen from the Bureau of Meteorology. Good morning.
1: Oh, good morning, Alan. Welcome to another glorious day across the top end.
0: Yes, looking pretty fantastic at the moment. Hopefully you got some good news that it continues for the rest of the week.
1: Well, yeah, we do have the idea that for most of us, we'll continue to see lots of sunshine, a nice gentle amount of warmth. There'll be a couple of clouds creeping across the sky if you're over in the eastern Arnhem parts there, and they might turn into a couple of showers tomorrow. We're talking at Milnerboy and Manangreta, might get a little bit of a shower during the course of tomorrow and maybe for Friday. But really, we are looking at sunshine, maybe a couple of clouds across the top end entirely during the course of tomorrow and into Friday. But we are looking at just fairly steady conditions. It is the season when not much goes on, so I am looking for something to mention in the way of rainfall. It's looking fairly steady both for temperatures and for those morning temperatures as well. They're looking a little bit fresh as the air is still quite dry.
0: And coastal waters, waterways for those that are looking at spotter fishing or boating?
1: Yeah, they're looking like that southeasterly sort of a flow. It's generally around the 10 to 15 knots. There's a couple of places where it's getting up to about 10 knots during the day, but it'll be easing off during the evening. So all looking fairly straightforward out over the water as well today. Tomorrow, looking like there'll be more in the way of 15 to 20 knots for a few places. But yeah, 10 to 15 or 15 to 20 is the idea right across the top end.
0: That sounds fantastic. Okay then, Helen, you have a fantastic day and we'll catch up tomorrow. Thank you.
1: You're welcome. Have a fabulous day.
0: There you go. That was Helen there from the Bureau of Meteorology. As she said, typical dry season weather. Maybe a possible shower out in the East Arnhem region, but otherwise sunny days, cooler nights, and the coastal water's looking pretty good if you're looking for a spot of fishing or boating. Bit of Tommy Two Tone, 867-5309. A bit of Jenny right here on Mornings with AC.

Yeah, there you go. That was a bit of No Doubt there, Just a Girl. You also heard Tommy Two Tone there with 8675309. Jenny, right here on Mornings with AC. It is currently 39 minutes past 8 on this Wednesday the 29th of July, and having a look at all things at library for the City of Darwin and Palmerston today. And today you've got toddler time on at the Darwin City Library for ages 1 to 3 years and their grown-ups. And that's all happening this morning at the Darwin City Library from 10 to 10:30 a.m. Also, setting up for success and free sessions in, the Commonwealth Bank representatives to help newcomers navigate banking and services. So there you go, that's a free event happening at Casuarina Library this morning from 10 to 11 a.m. Also, baby book time is on this afternoon at the Casuarina Library for babies aged 3 to 12 months and their grown-ups. And that's from 1 to 1:30 p.m. Also, we have Library and Archives NT. What's this about? Well, here we go. Join in and celebrate the opening of the new exhibition, Paste 'em Up, Territory Poster Art from the 70s and 90s. In the 1970s, a group of Sydney University students took fine art screen printing techniques from the galleries to the streets. When do-it-yourself postering arrived in the Northern Australia, a new visual language striking earthy and totally of the territory was born. Following this journey through library and archives, NT's new exhibition, Paste 'em Up, Territory Poster Art from the 70s and 90s. And that's all happening today from 5:30 p.m. at the Darwin City Library.

invited to unleash their imagination, build amazing structures and make new friends in the Lego Wonderland. Every Wednesday afternoon from 3:30 p.m. to 4:30 p.m. City of Palmerston Library, aimed for children aged 5 to 14. So there you go, that's an after-school activity. Well, there you go, that's all things a library for the City of Darwin and Palmerston. Been in excess, a beautiful girl right here on Mornings with AC.

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Good there with Children of the World right here on Mornings with AC. That's it for me for another Wednesday morning. Don't forget, coming up at 9, we'll have a look at what's happening with the latest news, sport and weather. Just a reminder, if you're out and about on the roads, please drive to the conditions around school zones. Stick to the speed limits, if not less. Let's make sure our kids are safe. Until tomorrow, enjoy the rest of your Wednesday and be safe. Bye-bye.

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1: Good morning, Darlene Jean Wang with ABC News. A Darwin woman has been charged over alleged abuse of public office in a multi-million national disability insurance scheme plot. Investigations from a joint federal and territory police task force arrested the 39-year-old woman yesterday. They allege she used her position as a public servant to facilitate corrupt conduct alongside a man charged earlier this year. It's alleged she used her government position to refer vulnerable members of the community to an NDIS business she co-owned with the man, and around $18 million of NDIA claims were identified as allegedly suspicious. She was charged with five offences and will face court today. The Australian Christian Lobby is urging the Northern Territory government not to alter the proposed prognosis period for individuals seeking to access voluntary assisted dying laws under a bill currently before Parliament. NT politicians will vote on the bill to legalise voluntary assisted dying in August, which will require patients to have a prognosis period of 12 months if they are to access the medical practice. While advocates for VAD laws have criticised the prognosis period, NT branch director of the Australian Christian Lobby, Nicholas Lay, says it is broadly in line with other states and territories.
2: I think it's a relatively straightforward thing. It's very reasonable and, you know, a good, I believe, safeguard in only this being available to those that hopefully are end of life rather than someone that may live for many years to come.
1: Japanese media is reporting that two women in their 20s have died after a shopping centre on Japan's Kyushu Island collapsed following an earthquake. Jono Wakeley has more.
3: Japan's public broadcaster, NHK, has cited officials saying the women died after the Aeon Mall in Kumamoto collapsed. It also says three other people are critical, including two at a factory in Yatsushiro where a smokestack collapsed. Japanese emergency workers are still searching for people trapped inside the shopping center. Witnesses say there was an explosion and fire there after the 6.8 magnitude tremor. Officials say eight people have been pulled out of the building, the two fatalities among them.
1: Back home, the Northern Territory government has added mining and petroleum activity to the list of water use in the Alice Springs district. Emma Masters reports.
4: The Alice Springs Water Control District spans almost 10,000 square kilometres in central Australia. From 2014, areas in the district have had a range of declared beneficial uses, including environment, cultural, agriculture, industry and public water supply. But less than a week ago, the government gazetted a new declaration, adding aquaculture, mining and petroleum activity to the list of uses. It's also dropped the environment from the new list. The change comes as the Territory Government reviews public feedback on a draft 10-year water allocation plan for the region.
1: A groundbreaking new study shows miscarriage and pregnancy loss may be more common than previously thought. Shalila Medora has more.
5: The Australian Institute of Health and Welfare has today put out the nation's first ever scoping study on the prevalence of miscarriage and pregnancy loss. For decades, researchers had estimated between 1 in 5 and 1 in 4 pregnancies ended in a loss. The new data puts that figure at 1 in 3 pregnancies. While the scoping study does not include age or geographic breakdowns of data, co-founder of the Early Pregnancy Loss Coalition, Isabel Odeberg, says it is an important first step.
6: There is a lot more work to be done.
5: The scoping study was part of a 2024 budget commitment by the federal government.
1: If this topic has raised issues for you, help is available through Red Nose Australia on 1300 308 307. And to sport, Australian swimmer Flynn Southam has beaten compatriot Kyle Chalmers to claim gold in the men's 100-metre freestyle at the Commonwealth Games in Glasgow. Southam finished 0.61 seconds ahead of Chalmers, who took bronze. Southam has told Channel 7 he always believed he could notch a maiden individual Commonwealth Games gold.
7: It's pretty incredible. It was a super high-pressure race and had a lot of people doubting me, and I was doubting myself at some points, but at the end of the day, I backed myself in a race and that was a good one.
1: And the Dolphins are continuing another successful day in the pool with Jenna Forrester and Kira Lee Hayes also claiming gold. Briefly in the weather today, Darwin, it's 21 degrees now. Humidity is at 39%, top of 31 degrees. And Alice Springs...
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Current time is 9 minutes past 9 o'clock. Hope everyone's enjoying the program. We've just got a request in, so I'm going to get these ones on for all the mob down there in the Shire boys in Beswick. Hope you mob having a wonderful morning. I know you're listening in, and a big shout out to Darren Daniels as well. We've got some Larger Money Teenage Band headed your way with Vision. Got some We Are Pa Wanti Jalo. Then we're going to have some Lazy Late Boys, Mystery Woman, Gurindji Girl, and then a bit of Broken English. This one's going out to Earl from Beswick as well. So a couple of tracks there. Big shout out to you fellas, all of Shire Boys down there in Beswick, Darren Daniels, and as well as Earl. Hope you enjoy.

There are still a lot of people getting very sick because of diphtheria in the community. People who become sick with diphtheria have infected sores on their skin or have a sore throat and may not be able to breathe properly. You can get a needle that keeps you and your family safe from this diphtheria sickness. This needle has been around for a long time and is given to little ones. It protects against other diseases too. You should get the needle every 5 years. You can get the diphtheria needle at the clinic for free. Health teams are visiting your community to give out the free diphtheria and flu needles. If you think you might have diphtheria, go see your clinic to get checked.